0: Thank you. Thanks for coming. Thank you.
1: That was the meat puppets.

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You played and lost, not won. You played a house that can't be beat. Now look, your head's bowed in defeat.

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1: Boom, boom, boom, boom. I'm gonna shoot you right down, right off of your feet. Take you home with me.

when you're talking to me, that baby talk. I just like it like that, or when you talk like that.